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1: Mm-hmm. 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Ooh, it feels so right. That's La Mix Radio. Let it take you there, baby. I'm loving this. It feels so good.

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1: 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Let it take you there, baby. I'm loving this.

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1: 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Let it take you there, baby. I'm loving this. 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
1: 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Oh, that's the sound of La Mix Radio. 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I love it.

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1: 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Let it take you there, baby. I'm loving this. It feels so good.

The Thursday sun is high and the rhythm is just right, keeping your summer afternoon smooth with deep house and electro swing. 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

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Keep it locked for more smooth rhythms here on La Mix Radio.

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1: Mm-hmm. Do you hear that? Ooh, it feels so right. That's La Mix Radio. Let it take you there, baby. I'm loving this. It feels so good.

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1: 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Can you feel that? This is so good. That's the sound of La Mix Radio. Enjoy it, baby. I love it.
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1: 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That's La Mix Radio. Let it take you there, baby. I'm loving this. It feels so good.

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club in a stretched out limousine. Design the clothes, tight shirt and skinny jeans. Haircut, even you can't take seriously. But everybody in there knows you're a VIP. Sitting in the booth like a man of stature. Posing and pouting in front of the cameras. Spending a grand on a bottle of champers. You could have bought for £10 at Asda. The only thing weaker than that's the banner. With girls whose skin looks the same as Fanta. You should have really come and spend the night with me. You would have had more fun in the VIP.

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